0: Sausalito Summer Night by Diesel. This is the Raven Radio Network. This is the Raven Request Hour as well on this Thursday afternoon. I hope everybody's got a great day going for themselves. And if you want to request a song, very, very simple. You just give me a call and you send me a text message and we will see what we can do. Also, if you want to join in on my question of the day from a little bit earlier, I got a few responses, which is good as well. So I'll mention that today. My question for everyone, what is something that you just refuse to do alone? I don't like golfing alone. I'll go to the driving range and that kind of thing, but I'm not a big golfing alone kind of person. A couple of text messages I got said going to dinner alone isn't something that I really like to do. So I'm still looking for a few more answers there. So if you want to answer my question of the day, you want to request a song, same number for both, 780-496-7717.
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2: This is Daryl at The Raven. Who's this?
3: Hi, Daryl. It's Cynthia calling. How are you?
2: Cynthia, I am doing well on this Thursday. How are you doing?
3: Pretty good. I'm getting geared up to go to see Triumph tonight.
2: Oh, no way. You're going to the show.
3: Yeah.
2: Oh, that's going to be a fantastic show.
3: I hope so, but that's something I wouldn't want to do by myself. Like, I'm going with my husband, who's an old school music fan, so.
2: Oh, yeah. Well, it's going to be a great time. But yeah, actually, now that I think about it, I don't think I've ever went to a concert by myself.
3: I don't think I could do it.
2: Definitely know where you're coming from with the concerts thing. But hey, maybe with your call, it'll kind of inspire me for an upcoming concert. We'll see. Maybe.
3: Can you play something from Triumph for April 1?
2: Absolutely. Which one would you like?
3: I'll let you pick.
2: You know, okay, I'll surprise you.
3: That sounds great. Thank you so much. Have a great day.
2: Absolutely. You too. Appreciate the call, Cynthia.

0: Triumph and Magic Power. This is the Raven Radio Network. Cynthia reminded me that, yes, they are playing Rogers Place tonight, part of the Rock and Roll Machine Reloaded Tour. There are still some tickets available if you wanted to check that show out. Should be a very, very good show. And it is part of a number of concerts that are coming up. So if you're wondering, well, where are some of the concerts? When are they coming up? Along with our events page, our concerts page, we try and update that as much as we can. 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

0: There she goes on the Raven Radio Network, one of Alberta's fastest growing radio stations. As we wind down this Raven Request Hour, another great Thursday of all kinds of wonderful songs. Big thank you to everybody who requested a song. We got three more to round out this hour. We've got New Age Girl, we've got some Extreme, and I'll let you know about this next one in a couple of seconds here. And then after that, we will be looking at another look at our new sports and weather. Mixing up my words here. That's how awesome all of these songs are. Here is Pitbull. It's I Know You Want Me on the Raven Radio Network.
1: It's Mr. 305 checking in for the remix. You know they had that 75 Street Brazil. Well, this year is going to be called Gaiocho. Que hola, gata. Que hola, omega. And this is how we going to do it.

0: Good afternoon. Here is a look at your Raven News. The regional municipality of Wood Buffalo announced this morning that river levels had stabilized and evacuation warnings south of Fort McMurray were over. While some parks and rural roads south of Fort McMurray and along the Clearwater River flooded April 28th, those homes were protected. Fort McMurray has spent more than $240 million on building a network of berms and barriers to protect low-lying areas from flooding. Most of that work is complete and gaps are being filled with temporary inflatable flood berms. Construction is expected to be finished by 2028 with a total price tag of $270 million. Draper, a community south of Fort McMurray that was on evacuation notice, is not protected by berms. Instead, the municipality offered residents in low-lying areas buyouts or grants to raise their homes above the floodline. This year, water levels on the Clearwater River rose by more than 5 meters at the peak compared to roughly 8 meters during the 2020 flood. A municipal spokesperson said the river this year reached parts of the flood mitigation system but never broke through. Calgary City Councillors will debate whether to end free C-Train rides in the downtown core after more than four decades. A city administration review heading to the Infrastructure and Planning Committee today recommends removing the downtown free fare zone starting August 1st. The zone currently allows riders to travel for free between City Hall, Bow Valley College Station, and downtown West Kirby Station along 7th Avenue. City administration says the main reason for the proposed change is safety. The city's report argues the downtown core has become a common entry point for disorder on the transit system and says removing the free fare zone could reduce disorderly behavior. The report says the change could also generate up to $5 million in additional annual revenue. Public engagement conducted by the city showed strong support for keeping the free fare zone, particularly among downtown residents, businesses, and nonprofit organizations. The Alberta government is investing $300,000 into a new pilot program called the Building Indigenous Mentorship and Pathways Pilot Program to strengthen career mentorship opportunities for Indigenous youth. The program is being delivered by Building Trades of Alberta and focuses on mentorship, community-based outreach, and culturally informed career guidance to help Indigenous youth connect with training and employment opportunities in Alberta's growing skilled trade sector. As part of the initiative, Building Trades Alberta will host three Indigenous Trades Mentorship Symposiums in Calgary, Edmonton, and Fort McMurray. The program will aim to strengthen Indigenous-led recruitment capacity by providing mentorship and useful best practices for Indigenous recruitment agencies. This will help equip them with the necessary tools to guide Indigenous youth towards skilled trades training and employment opportunities. Moving over to sports, the Calgary Stampeders signed American quarterback Vernon Adams Jr. to a two-year contract extension that will keep him with the red and white through the 2028 season. Adams' previous deal had been scheduled to expire at the end of this year. This year's James Norris Trophy finalists as the NHL's best defensemen were unveiled, and Evan Bouchard was not among them. The three nominated this year are Rasmus Dahlin, Zach Werenski, and Cale Makar. And Edmonton Oilers forward Isaac Howard has received the call to represent the United States at the 2026 IIHF World Championship in Switzerland later this month. That is your latest news and sports on the Raven Radio Network. 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A look at your Raven weather is next.
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0: All right, let's see if the weather tomorrow is as good as the weather tonight. Taking a look at the Raven weather forecast for Edmonton, Calgary. We'll start in the Calgary-Chestermere area. Tonight, expect partly cloudy skies, 30% chance of showers this evening with a low of 6 degrees. Tomorrow, mainly sunny skies. Might get some cloud cover throughout the day with a high of 18 degrees. In the Edmonton-Leduc area tonight, expect a few clouds with a low of 8 degrees. Tomorrow, a mixture of sun and cloud with a high of 18 degrees, so pretty similar there. Current conditions in Edmonton, Enoch Cree Nation, it's currently 22 degrees And in Edmonton, Soutina Nation, it is 21 degrees.
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Judas Priest, you've got another thing coming. This is the Raven Radio Network. Another fantastic Raven request hour. So many songs that I almost forgot about that got requested today. So that was awesome to hear. My favorite day of the week, and I hope it is a lot of others as well. We'll do it all again next Thursday, but we're not quite done with our time together yet. We still got more great tracks coming up, including this one from Midnight Shine. Here's Heart of Gold on the

0: The Raven Radio Network, one of Alberta's fastest growing radio stations. That was Amy Grant and Baby Baby. It is Daryl with you on a Thursday afternoon here. With this warm weather returning, all kinds of markets are also back, which is great because I love my markets and I'm sure a lot of other people do as well. One market coming up in the Siksika Nation area. It is the Siksika Spring Market at the Deerfoot Sportsplex. That's taking place tomorrow. Normally they're on Saturday, Sunday. This one is a nice little Friday market for everyone. 2 to 7 p.m. is the time. 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Who doesn't love some free stuff, right? And they're going to be spotlighting some local entrepreneurs from Treaty 7 at the Spring Market. 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
2: 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Special guest Jeremy Albino. 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

Canadian rockers Prism on that track. Take Me to the Captain. This is the Raven Radio Network. That is from their self-titled album released in 1977, obviously called Prism. Did very well for themselves with that song. Reached just shy of the top 50 mark in Canada. We love to support our own, but it was also top 60 on the Billboard Hot 100 in the United States. So North America really loved that song. And the next year, by the way, 1978, the song received the Certificate of Honor from the Performing Rights Organization of Canada. So pretty cool recognition there. Let's keep it going. Here is Tom Petty. You Don't Know How It Feels on the Raven Radio Network.

0: J-Lo, Jennifer Lopez on the Raven Radio Network, waiting for tonight. This weekend should be a great weekend weather-wise, so there's all kinds of great events going on in both Edmonton and Calgary. I told you about one event a little bit earlier in the Siksika Nation area. Well, in the Edmonton area, the Ben Calfrobe Annual Traditional Powwow is back Saturday, May 9th from 1 to 9 p.m. at the Commonwealth Community Recreation Center in Edmonton. Everything is going to kick off at 1 o'clock with the grand entry. This is totally free, by the way, and everyone is encouraged to come. I was there last year, and it is just a fantastic event. All day celebrating culture, which is awesome. You can join so many other people this year for a day of ceremony, community, and celebration. This year's theme is Prayers for Peace. And again, they are inviting everybody to come and check it out, to witness powwow, celebrate Indigenous culture, and gather in a good way. Just a small note, there's going to be limited parking available, including accessible parking. So they are recommending LRT or public transit to get to the event. But the Ben Calfrobe Annual Traditional Powwow taking place Saturday, May 9th. If you want details for this, just go to our events page at ravenradio.ca.
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One of our final songs together on this Thursday afternoon. That's The Inmates and The Walk. You're listening to the Raven Radio Network. It is time for me to say see you later. That is all the time that we're going to have today on this Thursday edition of the Raven Ride Home. What a great show we had today, though. Question of the Day had a lot of great play. I hope you all enjoyed the music just as much as I did. I mean, I love being on the Raven. I think you all love listening to the Raven. So thank you so much for making me a part of your day and for being a part of my day. Whatever you're up to on this Thursday evening, I hope you all have a wonderful, lovely, and fantastic night. Don't forget, just a few minutes from now, $25,000 up for grabs on Radio Bingo on our sister station, CFWE. That starts right at 6 p.m. If you're playing, well, I hope you got all your snacks and everything ready to go. I'll see all of you back tomorrow at 2 p.m. for our Friday edition of the show. Keep to help up the Canon Ask Within. Thank you so much, everyone. Let's enjoy one final song together. Here is Golden Earring, Radar Love. Keep it locked to the Raven Radio Network.